And when there is winter, snow is coming, temperature is below zero, it doesn't matter. They are just looking out from their little window in their warm house.

ball's playing. Too short to slam on ball players. Ooh. 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More flavor. Train cross to fail, we can talk later. Out, we the best at it. We address static.

static, we address static. 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Get erratic, get stretched at it. Flesh get battered, exit in the Lexus radish. Heads are scattered, we get respect, it matters less. Bless the masses with extra classes, DJ Trent.

0: Well, now you've got the clues. The answer and a piece of the top song from the month and year are coming up.
1: If your do-it-yourself move needs help getting started, the UPS Store wants you to remember these six words.
2: Это была минутка веб-радио «Северные Дакоты» на радио Чипальдук.

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I'm leaving today. I want to be a part of it. New York, New York. These vagabond shoes are longing to stray.

0: Here, hear me. 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I see them bright shining lights right here. Just the way it was long ago. Why, I see the palace. I see the winter garden. And all those great stars. From Rudy Valley to Bell Baker, Al Jolson, Bing Crosby, Harry Richmond. Ah, oh, look at him. And there's old Jimmy Durante, Clayton Jackson Durante. And right over there, why, I see the great, fantastic Nora Bays, Marion Harris. 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Oh, look at him, vagabond shoes. Oh, why, there's Bojangles Robinson over there, tap dancing. Oh, I can see it now. Oh, them lights, the movie stars. Why, oh, why, there's old Charlie Chaplin playing there on the silent screen with the fantastic...
1: Après l'écriture, après l'imprimerie, la parole se grave dans la matière pour toujours.

0: 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I'm the cup man. 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
1: Сегодня день защиты международных детей. 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
1: I think I'm finally glad that there's somebody that's smart getting their opinion out there instead of all these other blowhards that are on the air.
2: I hope you're talking about me.
1: I am talking about you, sir.
2: Thanks, Ryan.
3: He's doing something right. Talkers Magazine ranked him the 8th most important talk host in the country for the 2nd year in a row.
4: So let's talk.
3: Here is Mike Gallagher.
2: I can do one of two things when I hear about the Democrat governor of Kansas blaming what she believes is a slow response to the community of Greensburg, Kansas, on the war in Iraq. When I hear this, I can do one of two things. I can bellyache about it.
0: Это была минутка веб-радио Соединенных Штатов Америки на радио Чипальдук.

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1: Skype-базар на радио «Чипальдук».
2: Hello, we are from Moscow, from Russia.
3: Yeah, I saw that.
2: Maybe it's the wrong place to ask, but we're trying to find the meaning of the word Chipilduk. And somebody told us that this might be a Dutch word. Maybe it comes from something like Schiphol, and Schiphol is a Dutch place, maybe Schiphol.
3: Oh,
2: if we read it in English way,
3: Schiphol.
2: You read like
3: just
2: Chipil.
3: Just a moment.
2: Chipil.
3: Die vraagt
4: de
3: Duk.
4: Maybe a Schiphol schrijft.
2: A bird.
3: Nee, de Chipil Duk die vraagt of dat een Nederlands woord is.
5: Ja, Schiphol.
3: Nee, Chipil Duk die denkt dat het een Nederlands woord is, maar ik denk het niet. Chipil Duk.
5: How do you spell it?
3: Maybe it's a meaning by the duck. That's a duck.
2: A duck.
3: But it's
2: a bird,
3: not a Dutch word.
2: Uh-huh. In Dutch, duck means like in English, a duck, a bird?
3: No, ain't. In Dutch it is ain't. So I think it's more an English or an Swedish or something like that, maybe, from the north.
2: Mm-hmm. So you think we should better ask English people, yeah?
6: Yeah, you can do that.
2: Mm-hmm.
7: Okay, danke vel, thank you very much.
3: Okay.
7: Come to Moscow, bye-bye.
1: Bye-bye. Skype Bazar на радио Чипльдук.

the girls I date seem to take on all your features. One minute I'm with a beauty, and the next I'm with a creature. But why am I the object of your wild obsessing? And all the girls I start to date, their bodies you're possessing. You're the